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0: 77 tomorrow night, clear skies. Temps well above average Friday and Saturday with highs near 105. Chance for storms Saturday. Right now, 91.
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We salute this country's 250th anniversary. We're celebrating with 1,776 songs without a repeat. 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
8: From the Rappahannock Electric Cooperative Weather Center, clear skies tonight with lows around 76. Ample sunshine expected tomorrow, daytime highs approaching 104. Lows level off around 77 tomorrow night, clear skies. Temps well above average Friday and Saturday with highs near 105. Chance for storms Saturday. Currently 89.
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0: 250 years ago, America declared its independence. So naturally, 96.9 The Rock is celebrating the only way we know how. 1776 of the greatest rock songs ever made. One song for every year since 1776. No repeats, not one. The only thing we're blowing up is your speakers, not your neighbor's fingers. The Rock is counting down all 1776. It's loud, it's unapologetic, and it's absolutely American.
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0: 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One legendary song at a time.
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But when you hear something strange, there's something cool right behind it. 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
8: From the Rappahannock Electric Cooperative Weather Center. Clear skies tonight with lows around 76. Ample sunshine expected tomorrow. Daytime highs approaching 104. Lows level off around 77 tomorrow night. Clear skies. Temps well above average Friday and Saturday with highs near 105. Chance for storms Saturday. Currently, it's 87 degrees.
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We're celebrating with 1,776 songs without a repeat. Let's go, go, go, go. 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
2: 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She said, "We just lost our job." The worst part of the story is my father was a district manager for this chain of restaurants, so I was afraid to go home for 2 days.
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0: already famous for variety? 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
2: 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It goes like this. Oh, Lord, won't you buy me a...

0: gay man's worked hard all my lifetime, no help from my friends. So, oh Lord, won't you buy me a Mercedes Benz? Oh Lord, won't you buy me a color TV? Dialing for dollars is trying to find me. 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Oh Lord, won't you buy me a night on the town? 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Please don't let me down. 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Oh Lord, won't you buy me a night on the town? 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My friends all drive Porsches. 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So, oh Lord, won't you buy me a Mercedes Benz? 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

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So, we're going big. We're celebrating with 1,776 songs without a repeat. Let's go, go. 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
11: From the Rappahannock Electric Cooperative Weather Center. Lows around 76 overnight under clear skies. Bright sunshine expected Thursday. High temperatures reach up to 104. Clear skies Thursday night. Lows level off around 77. Temps well above average Friday and Saturday with highs near 105. Chance for storms Saturday. Currently it's 86 degrees.
0: A pioneering spirit back then that still lives on today. We salute this country's 250th anniversary as we roll 1,776 songs without a repeat.
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1: 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We're celebrating with 1,776 songs without a repeat. 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

0: 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Mary Washington. 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
1: From the Rappahannock Electric Cooperative Weather Center, lows around 76 overnight under clear skies. Bright sunshine expected Thursday. High temperatures reach up to 104. Clear skies Thursday night. Lows level off around 77. Temps well above average Friday and Saturday with highs near 105. Chance for storms Saturday. Currently 85.
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0: 250 years ago, America declared its independence. So naturally, 96.9 The Rock is celebrating the only way we know how. 1776 of the greatest rock songs ever made. One song for every year since 1776. No repeats, not one. The only thing we're blowing up is your speakers, not your neighbor's fingers. The Rock is counting down all 1776. It's loud, it's unapologetic, and it's absolutely American.
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0: 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One legendary song at a time. We're back to making history. 1,776 songs without a repeat on 96.9 The Rock.

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We're celebrating with 1,776 songs without a repeat. Let's go, go, go, go. 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

0: 250th anniversary seems to mean even more around here, where it all began. We're celebrating with 1,776 songs without a repeat on 96.9 The Rock. 250 years ago, America declared its independence. So naturally, 96.9 The Rock is celebrating the only way we know how. 1,776 of the greatest rock songs ever made. One song for every year since 1776. No repeats, not one. The only thing we're blowing up is your speakers, not your neighbor's fingers. The Rock is counting down all 1776. It's loud, it's unapologetic, and it's absolutely American.
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0: 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One legendary song at a time.
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3: From the Rappahannock Electric Cooperative Weather Center, lows around 76 overnight under clear skies. Bright sunshine expected Thursday. High temperatures reach up to 104. Clear skies Thursday night. Lows level off around 77. Temps well above average Friday and Saturday with highs near 105. Chance for storms Saturday. Currently 84.
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You only celebrate your 250th anniversary once. So, we're celebrating with 1,776 songs without a repeat. Let's go, go. 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
3: From the Rappahannock Electric Cooperative Weather Center, clear skies overnight with lows around 76. Ample sunshine expected Thursday, daytime highs approaching 104. Lows level off around 77, Thursday night, clear skies. Temperatures well above average Friday and Saturday with highs near 105. Chance of thunderstorms Saturday. Right now, it's 83 degrees.
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that still lives on today. We salute this country's 250th anniversary. We're celebrating with 1,776 songs without a repeat. Let's go, go. 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

0: 250 years ago, America declared its independence. So naturally, 96.9 The Rock is celebrating the only way we know how. 1776 of the greatest rock songs ever made. One song for every year since 1776. No repeats, not one. The only thing we're blowing up is your speakers, not your neighbor's fingers. The Rock is counting down all 1776. It's loud, it's unapologetic, and it's absolutely American.
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12: From the Rappahannock Electric Cooperative Weather Center, clear skies overnight with lows around 76. Ample sunshine expected Thursday, daytime highs approaching 104. Lows level off around 77, Thursday night, clear skies. Temperatures well above average, Friday and Saturday, with highs near 105. Chance of thunderstorms, Saturday. Right now, 82.
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You're going to hear a lot of your favorites, along with some songs you haven't heard in years, and maybe a few you've never heard. But when you hear something strange, there's something cool right behind it. 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

beautiful. I think it's a beautiful little song, really I do. 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We're gonna dedicate this verse to those who will not sing. Yes, sir. Mm-hmm.

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7: From the Rappahannock Electric Cooperative Weather Center. Lows level off around 76 overnight under clear skies. Bright sunshine expected again Thursday. Daytime highs approaching 103. Clear skies Thursday night. Lows level off around 78. Near 105 Friday with a slight chance for storms. Turning cooler Saturday with highs near 100. Storms continue. Right now it's 80 degrees.
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So, we're celebrating with 1,776 songs without a repeat. 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

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We're celebrating with 1,776 songs without a repeat. 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
6: From the Rappahannock Electric Cooperative Weather Center. Ample sunshine expected today with daytime highs approaching 103. Clear skies again tonight. Lows level off around 78. Mainly sunny skies tomorrow. Slight chance of thunderstorms. High temperatures reach up to 104. Temps well above average Saturday and Sunday with highs near 100. Thunderstorms both days. Currently it's 78 degrees.
0: A pioneering spirit back then that still lives on today. We salute this country's 250th anniversary. We're celebrating with 1,776 songs without a repeat. Let's go, go, go. 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

0: 150 years ago, America declared its independence. So naturally, 96.9 The Rock is celebrating the only way we know how. 1776 of the greatest rock songs ever made. One song for every year since 1776. No repeats, not one. The only thing we're blowing up is your speakers, not your neighbor's fingers. The Rock is counting down all 1776. It's loud, it's unapologetic, and it's absolutely American.
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0: 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One legendary song at a time.
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on pushing, babe, like I've never known before. No, you want a crazy child,

Whitesnake put out a lot of bangers in the 1980s, a ton of power ballads. But that song, Slow and Easy, that's my favorite. It's got a badass vibe to it. And it's part of 1776, no repeats, as we celebrate America turning 250. Man, we're digging deep, balls deep, in music that we haven't played in a long time. Songs we've never played, and this is going all week long and through the 4th of July. Speaking of, there's a lot going on in the area. I'll hit you with some of that stuff here in just a bit. Back to 1776, no repeats, with Matchbox 20 and their breakthrough song. It topped the rock charts and helped turn their debut album into a diamond-selling monster. The lyrics to the song were also pretty misunderstood. I was playing this when it was new music. I remember the complaints. People don't understand songwriting. And a lot of times, people believe the opposite of what the song is actually about. Rob Thomas, lead singer of Matchbox 20, has always said, it's about the emotional push and pull of a toxic relationship, not promoting violence towards women. Matchbox 20, it's Push on the Rock.

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0: Journey, part of 1776, no repeats. Celebrating America turning 250. By the way, don't stop believing. Jonathan Cain from Journey got the title from advice his dad gave him years before Journey. It was good advice. They're still filling arenas everywhere. Speaking of filling arenas, Alabama Shakes, they're back. So is My Chemical Romance. And we're going to talk about women in metal getting honored by the Rock Hall of Fame right now.
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0: I don't know about you, but if you're an Alabama Shakes fan, I know you've been waiting a long time for this. Alabama Shakes is back, played in the UK. First gig in 10 years. And arriving as the band tees up for a long-awaited third album. When that drops, I'll let you know. Speaking of bands on the return, My Chemical Romance, turning the Black Parade into a full stadium spectacle. This also happened in the UK. If you don't know, they're on tour, turning the 20th anniversary of the Black Parade. Has it been 20 years? My God. It's now a massive theatrical production. It's built around a dystopian fictional dictatorship called Drag. And if they bring that here to the States, I'll let you know. And if you're a Foreigner fan going to see them live, know that they're going to bust out some songs they haven't played in decades. Like Women. It was a single that came out in 1980, but it was highly criticized for sexist lyrics. Look, they're in the twilight of their career. They're given zero Fs. Let's do one more. The Rock Hall of Fame in Cleveland announcing a new exhibit called Women in Metal. That opens July 10th. It focuses on the badass women that helped shape heavy metal. It brings a fresh angle to metal history, beyond the usual dude with a flying V parade. I'm Brady, that's your news that rocks. Stay up to date online anytime at 969therock.com.
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3: 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On 95, traffic's good out of Fredericksburg and even North Stafford to get to Quantico. You're not going to hit brake lights till Dale City. Southbound 95, Fredericksburg to Richmond, all lanes are open. I'm Allie Oakley with traffic.
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12: 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But when you hear something strange, there's something cool right behind it. 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

0: There you go, man. True story. This is sort of, kind of. Skynyrd and Give Me Three Steps. Part of 1776. No repeats. Skynyrd fans know the story. Ronnie Van Zant almost got his ass kicked. He claims it was an accident that he danced with another guy's girlfriend. Wound up staring at a 44. And then asked for three steps towards the door. And then he ran like hell. And rock history was made. And that is what 1776 is all about. Celebrating the history of music. Playing songs you haven't heard in a long time. Playing songs you've never heard on this radio station. Going through the 4th of July. And there's more to come. Speaking of the 4th of July, a lot of us will be dragging the next day. Having a little too much fun. A lot of claims that there are these hangover cures. Most of them are BS. I think the best advice you can get is just drink a lot of water. It's dehydration. Get electrolytes in you. Some Gatorade. Eat light. I know the temptation to get a big, fat, greasy breakfast sandwich from like Hardee's. That temptation's strong. Try to eat light. Just eggs, toast, a banana. Get some caffeine in you. Sleep all day. And I get it. You may go overboard this year. America's turning 250. There's a good reason to celebrate. And if you go overboard, there is help already in place.
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6: 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On 95 out of Fredericksburg, it's pretty good. Even North Stafford. Southbound side slows 234 to Quantico Triangle. 95 south of Fredericksburg, you're fine to Richmond. And Route 3, Rollins Fork at Salem Church Road crash. I'm Allie Oakley with traffic.
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2: 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One song for every year since 1776. No repeats, not one. The only thing we're blowing up is your speakers, not your neighbor's fingers. The Rock is counting down all 1776. It's loud, it's unapologetic, and it's absolutely American.
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2: 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One legendary song at a time. 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
5: 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Neva North Stafford, southbound side slows 234 to Quantico Triangle. 95 south of Fredericksburg, you're fine to Richmond. And Route 3, Rollins Fork at Salem Church Road crash. I'm Allie Oakley with traffic.
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It's Brady in the Morning, 96.9 The Rock. We're celebrating America turning 250 with 1776. 1,776 songs without a repeat. The band with this next song got the idea for this one after a real highway run-in with a couple of truckers who boxed in their tour bus. When the band confronted them, one trucker just smiled and said, "Let it ride." Randy Bachman and Fred Turner loved the phrase, and they turned it into BTO's first U.S. Top 40 hit. The rest, class of rock history. Let It Ride, BTO, part of 1776 on The Rock.

we're still rolling. We're celebrating with 1,776 songs without a repeat. Let's go, go, go. 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

0: 1776, celebrating America turning 250 with no repeats. GNR right there, sweet child of mine. Yeah, dude, 250 years. It's going to be a crazy 4th of July. Excess. That's what America's about at times. You only turn 250 once. There's going to be a lot of beer drinking, fireworks, hot dogs eating. Your streaming comedian this morning, Tom Papa, he's all over. Streaming on Netflix, Amazon Prime, all over YouTube. Here he is talking about the 4th. It's from his special Home Free, which you can find streaming on Netflix.
1: 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No, it's at the end when it's weird and scary. 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
3: 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New accident north of 17 in Stafford. The rest of the ride to Quantico Triangle's fine. Southbound 95 Fredericksburg to Richmond lanes are open. And Route 3 Rollins Fork near Salem Church Road. There's an accident. I'm Allie Oakley with traffic.
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You only celebrate your 250th anniversary once. So, we're celebrating with 1,776 songs without a repeat. Let's go, go. 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

0: 250 years of America being badass, and we're doing it with 1776. You got Brady in the Morning, 96.9 The Rock. Yeah, we're playing 1,776 songs through the 4th of July weekend. No repeats. You're not going to hear the same song twice. Speaking of the 4th of July, are you ready for the news to treat us like we're two? The condescending reminders so we don't blow off her fingers. I feel like if you blow your fingers off, you deserve it. You're dumb. I just ran down a list of suggestions. I'm on Facebook and I'm friends with all the, you know, news stations in the area, and they're all doing the same thing. Thinking they're helping us with stuff like don't let your kids handle fireworks. Keep a big bucket of water or a garden hose handy in case there's an issue. Light fireworks one at a time, then move away quickly. Never use fireworks under the influence of alcohol or drugs. Yeah, good luck with that one. Everybody's drunk on the 4th. And I saw another one that said, don't get cocky. According to the latest data, 15 people were killed by fireworks in 2025. And 13,000 people were injured. It's a very, very, very, very small percentage of Americans. They're mouth breathers. We're smarter than that. You don't need to talk to the public like they're dumb and remind us of this stuff. We know there's actually a place for dumbasses like that.
1: Are you a fully grown adult who somehow survived childhood yet still needs the local news to remind you not to light fireworks with your face? Welcome to Fireworks Safety Academy for Mouth Breathers, an academy teaching adults not to lick sparklers, chew on lit Roman candles, or light fuses while covered in gasoline. Watch as instructors demonstrate mind-blowing concepts such as fire is hot and explosions explode. Fireworks Safety School for Mouth Breathers. Because every July, the news treats us like we're about to blow off parts of our face. And frankly, they might be onto something. Have you met the listeners of this morning show?
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5: 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Northbound 95, north of 17. Left lane is going to be blocked with an accident involving a tractor trailer found with lights pretty heavy right now. On 95, Fredericksburg to Richmond, lanes are fully open. So if you're doing the getaway thing right now, a good decision. 301, Bowling Green, Port Royal, and Dahlgren. Traffic looks good, too. I mean, you got some signal delays. That's it. I'm Allie Oakley with traffic.
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10: From the Rappahannock Electric Cooperative Weather Center. Ample sunshine expected today with daytime highs approaching 103. Clear skies again tonight. Lows level off around 78. Slight chance for storms tomorrow. Highs level off around 104. Lots of sunshine. Temperatures well above average Saturday and Sunday with highs near 100. Storms both days. Currently 78.
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celebrate your 250th anniversary once. 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

Fredericksburg, history probably means a lot to you. 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

0: Most weddings end with cake. This one ended with meatballs and chaos. Brady in the Morning, 96.9 The Rock. Police in Wisconsin say a wedding reception went off the rails after a groomsman was spotted eating meatballs with his bare hands. According to investigators, a guest told him to grab a plate instead. That led to an argument, then a punch, then a full-blown fight, and then some other guy shot two people. Sounds like he was defending the meatball guy's honor. But here's where it gets even crazier, believe it or not. The bride reportedly chased the shooter down, grabbed his key fob, and stopped him from driving away. And then the suspect took off on foot. Police are still looking for him. It's a good lesson. If somebody double dips at your next family gathering, maybe just let it go. Or don't invite a-holes to your wedding. You know who the a-holes in your life are, right? You can't tell me. The meatball grabber. You didn't know he was like that before you invited him to your wedding. It's kind of on you.
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2: 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From the Loving Air Heating and Cooling Center, here's a look at traffic on The Rock.
3: 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Traffic's okay out of Fredericksburg. Northbound 95 slows north of 17. There was a crash to the left-hand side. Southbound 95 traffic slows 234 to Quantico Triangle. And 95 Fredericksburg to Richmond. Now it looks like we do have a new accident just south of King's Dominion. I'm Allie Oakley with traffic.
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Celebrating America turning 250 with 1776, no repeats. You're going to hear songs you haven't heard in a very long time. You're going to hear songs you've never heard on this station, like maybe Huey Lewis in the News. We're doing that because we're playing the 1776 greatest songs of all time. And yeah, there's going to be songs you're going to be like, what the bleep? This is going all the way through the 4th of July. Speaking of songs you haven't heard in a long time, this one came out in 1971. Before Alice Cooper became a full-blown solo nightmare factory, this song was the original band firing on all cylinders. It opened the 1971 Killer album, hit the Hot 100, and this was the song that helped bridge the gap between I'm 18 and the chaos of School's Out. Loud, fast, theatrical, and probably responsible for a few parents clutching furniture. Celebrating 1776, Alice Cooper, It's Under My Wheels, on The Rock.

that still lives on today. We salute this country's 250th anniversary. We're celebrating with 1,776 songs without a repeat. Let's go, go. 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
2: I don't know about you, but if you're an Alabama Shakes fan, I know you've been waiting a long time for this. Alabama Shakes is back, played in the UK. First gig in 10 years. And arriving as the band tees up for a long-awaited third album. When that drops, I'll let you know. Speaking of bands on the return, My Chemical Romance, turning the Black Parade into a full stadium spectacle. This also happened in the UK. If you don't know, they're on tour. Turning the 20th anniversary of the Black Parade. Has it been 20 years? My God. It's now a massive theatrical production. It's built around a dystopian fictional dictatorship called Drag. And if they bring that here to the States, I'll let you know. And if you're a Foreigner fan going to see them live, know that they're going to bust out some songs they haven't played in decades. Like Women. It was a single that came out in 1980, but it was highly criticized for sexist lyrics. Look, they're in the twilight of their career. They're given zero Fs. Let's do one more. The Rock Hall of Fame in Cleveland announcing a new exhibit called Women in Metal. That opens July 10th. It focuses on the badass women that helped shape heavy metal. It brings a fresh angle to metal history, beyond the usual dude with a flying V parade. I'm Brady. That's your news that rocks. Stay up to date online anytime at 969therock.com.
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3: 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The heavy traffic's on the southbound side from the Truckway Station to get to 234. 95, Fredericksburg to Richmond, the crash south of Kings Dominion out of the way. Now you're heavy through Ashland. I'm Allie Oakley with traffic.
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0: Soundgarden, Black Hole Sun, part of 1776. No repeats. You got Brady in the Morning, 96.9 The Rock. Yeah, we're not going to play the same song twice all the way through the 4th of July weekend. Speaking of the 4th, a lot of us will be dragging the next day, having a little too much fun. A lot of claims that there are these hangover cures. Most of them are BS. I think the best advice you can get is just drink a lot of water. It's dehydration. Get electrolytes in you, some Gatorade, eat light. I know the temptation to get a big, fat, greasy breakfast sandwich from like Hardee's, that temptation's strong. Try to eat light, just eggs, toast, a banana. Get some caffeine in you. Sleep all day. And I get it, you may go overboard this year. America's turning 250. There's a good reason to celebrate. And if you go overboard, there is help already in place.
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6: 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The accident that was on the northbound side of 95 north of 610, that's clear. Traffic is still pretty heavy at the Occoquan. Southbound 95, that's where the volume is. Out of Lorton to the Occoquan Truckway Station, Quantico Triangle. So it's on the way. The crash that was at King's Dominion out of the way, now heavy into Ashland. I'm Allie Oakley with traffic.
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13: From the Rappahannock Electric Cooperative Weather Center. Ample sunshine expected today with daytime highs approaching 103. Clear skies again tonight. Lows level off around 78. Slight chance for storms tomorrow. Highs level off around 104. Lots of sunshine. Temperatures well above average Saturday and Sunday with highs near 100. Storms both days. Currently, it's 82 degrees.
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But when you hear something strange, there's something cool right behind it. 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

0: 50 years ago, America declared its independence. So naturally, 96.9 The Rock is celebrating the only way we know how. 1776 of the greatest rock songs ever made. One song for every year since 1776. No repeats, not one. The only thing we're blowing up is your speakers, not your neighbor's fingers. The Rock is counting down all 1776. It's loud, it's unapologetic, and it's absolutely American.
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0: 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One legendary song at a time.
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0: 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Storms both days. Right now, 90.
1: Brady in the morning, Jeff in the afternoon, and 1,776 songs without a repeat. 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

some history? 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So, we're celebrating with 1,776 songs without a repeat. 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

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We're celebrating with 1,776 songs without a repeat. 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
7: 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Ample sunshine expected this afternoon with daytime highs approaching 103. Clear skies tonight, lows level off around 78. Mainly sunny tomorrow. Slight chance of thunderstorms, highs around 104. Temperatures well above average Saturday and Sunday with highs near 100. Thunderstorms possible both days. Currently, it's 90 degrees.
0: 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We're celebrating with 1,776 songs without a repeat. Let's go, go, go. 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

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We salute this country's 250th anniversary. We're celebrating with 1,776 songs without a repeat. Let's go, go. 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

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But when you hear something strange, there's something cool right behind it. 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
8: From the Rappahannock Electric Cooperative Weather Center. Ample sunshine expected this afternoon with daytime highs approaching 103. Clear skies tonight, lows level off around 78. Mainly sunny tomorrow. Slight chance of thunderstorms, highs around 104. Temperatures well above average Saturday and Sunday with highs near 100. Thunderstorms possible both days. Right now, 93.
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relive some history? Try doing a cannonball. You only celebrate your 250th anniversary once. So, we're celebrating with 1,776 songs without a repeat. Let's go, go. 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

0: 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You gotta bring out the big guns to celebrate our 250th anniversary. 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

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So, we're going big. We're celebrating with 1,776 songs without a repeat. 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
18: From the Rappahannock Electric Cooperative Weather Center. Ample sunshine expected this afternoon with daytime highs approaching 103. Clear skies tonight, lows level off around 78. Slight chance for storms tomorrow. Highs level off around 104, mainly clear skies. Temperatures well above average Saturday and Sunday with highs near 100. Storms both days. Currently, it's 96 degrees.
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spirit back then that still lives on today. We salute this country's 250th anniversary as we roll 1,776 songs without a repeat. Booyah!

still lives on today. We salute this country's 250th anniversary. We're celebrating with 1,776 songs without a repeat. Let's go, go, go. 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

0: 50 years ago, America declared its independence. So naturally, 96.9 The Rock is celebrating the only way we know how. 1776 of the greatest rock songs ever made. One song for every year since 1776. No repeats, not one. The only thing we're blowing up is your speakers, not your neighbor's fingers. The Rock is counting down all 1776. It's loud, it's unapologetic, and it's absolutely American.
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0: 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One legendary song at a time.
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You're going to hear a lot of your favorites, along with some songs you haven't heard in years, and maybe a few you've never heard. But when you hear something strange, there's something cool right behind it. 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

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You only celebrate your 250th anniversary once. So, we're celebrating with 1,776 songs without a repeat. Let's go, go. 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

Hey, it's Jeff here on your Thursday afternoon. I like weeks like this because I feel like tomorrow is kind of an extra Saturday, like those lots. You may lose track of time, too, as we roll 1,776 songs without a repeat. Here's Lynyrd Skynyrd now on The Rock.

0: that still lives on today. We salute this country's 250th anniversary as we roll 1,776 songs without a repeat.
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0: Isn't that a cool song? Foo Fighters there, Learning to Fly. It's fun, too, to look ahead at what's coming up as we look back and roll 1,776 songs without a repeat. Some of the stuff that's coming up, Foghat. I always wonder why Foghat was one of the bands from the 70s era that seems to have gone away entirely. U2 on the way, too. Elton John coming up on 96.9 The Rock.
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2: 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Express respecting people, impacting businesses. 95, it's pretty good out of Fredericksburg and even North Stafford. Southbound 95, pretty heavy. Truck way station to Quantico. Triangle 95. South of Kings Dominion, there was an incident. So traffic slows still through there. We just have more traffic going southbound right now with that getaway traffic. I'm Allie Oakley with traffic.
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10: From the Rappahannock Electric Cooperative Weather Center. Lows dip down to about 78 tonight under clear skies. Bright sunshine expected again tomorrow. Slight chance for storms. Daytime highs approaching 104. Mainly clear tomorrow night. Lows around 78. 104 Saturday with a chance for storms. 98 Sunday, storms continue. Currently 99.
1: A pioneering spirit back then that still lives on today. We salute this country's 250th anniversary. We're celebrating with 1,776 songs without a repeat. 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

always known for Slow Ride, but I kind of like this one. Maybe it's because it's similar to my title, A Fool for the City. Here's Foghat now on 96.9 The Rock.

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0: Years ago when I was in college, there was a girl that was showing us pictures of her yearbook, and the band on stage, if you look really close at the drum kit, you could see that it said REO Speedwagon. They played it like the Brahm or something. So yeah, earlier days of REO Speedwagon. Rolling Stones on the way. Also, Stone Temple Pilots coming up on 96.9 The Rock.
1: 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One song for every year since 1776. No repeats. Not one. The only thing we're blowing up is your speakers, not your neighbor's fingers. The Rock is counting down all 1776. It's loud, it's unapologetic, and it's absolutely American.
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1: 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One legendary song at a time. From the Loving Air Heating and Cooling Center, here's a look at traffic on The Rock.
3: 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Southbound 95, pretty heavy truck way station to Quantico. Triangle 95, south of Kings Dominion, there was an incident. So traffic slows still through there. We just have more traffic going southbound right now with that getaway traffic. I'm Allie Oakley with traffic.
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It's been fun to hear you guys playing along today because I was just on Plank Road and I could hear the radio blasting out of the oil change place. I think it's the Valvoline there by the stoplight. Like, yeah, kick it. 1,776 songs with no repeats. Here's Free now on the Rock. Then she's

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You're going to hear a lot of your favorites, along with some songs you haven't heard in years, and maybe a few you've never heard. But when you hear something strange, there's something cool right behind it. 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

0: Another flashback, that one, 1979. That is Smashing Pumpkins there. Today, by the way, according to the calendar, is World UFO Day. And as you and I know, just down the road in D.C., that's where they keep all of the files of all of the stuff that they've collected on UFOs. And I'm still wondering if at some point you and I aren't going to be able to go to some kind of, I don't know, UFO museum there, because they've collected a lot of stuff that I have no other way of explaining that. And even the guys in the lab coats are looking at that going, yeah, I don't know what that is either. Okay. Hey, we're back at it in a little bit with more of the 1,776 songs rolling as we celebrate America's 250th anniversary. ZZ Top on the way with a little touch of Texas for you. 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
7: 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Southbound 95, pretty heavy. Truck way station to Quantico. Triangle 95, south of Kings Dominion. There was an incident, so traffic slows still through there. We just have more traffic going southbound right now with that getaway traffic. I'm Allie Oakley with traffic.
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24: From the Rappahannock Electric Cooperative Weather Center. Lows dip down to about 78 tonight under clear skies. Bright sunshine expected again tomorrow. Slight chance for storms. Daytime highs approaching 104. Mainly clear tomorrow night. Lows around 78. 104 Saturday with a chance for storms. 98 Sunday. Storms continue. Currently, it's 100 degrees.
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26: Rumors spreading around in that Texas town about the shack outside the game. You know what I'm talking about. Just let me know if you wanna go to that whole mile on the range. They got a lot of nice girls.

0: I think she prides herself on shocking her record label back then. Did she just say that? Yeah. Joan Jett and the Blackhearts, Do You Want to Touch Me? Cool stuff on the way as we roll 1,776 songs with no repeats. Let's see, we got Collective Soul on the way, a cool song from James Gang, also the Jay Giles Band on the way here on 96.9 The Rock.
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4: 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On 95, traffic is going to slow northbound north of 610 to ride to 234. Southbound side slows 17 to ride past Route 3. And after the exit from Massaponic, Spotsylvania, Thornburg, and then Rogers Clark Boulevard off and on to Ashland, pockets of heavy traffic too. I'm Allie Oakley with traffic.
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I don't know how this occurs to you, but I was reading today about a group of people. There were 10 of them together that wore a caterpillar costume and ran a half mile. Would you run 13 miles in a caterpillar costume with your friends? No. Let's roll 1,776 songs together with no repeats and go running with the devil. 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

0: some history? 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You only celebrate your 250th anniversary once. So, we're celebrating with 1,776 songs without a repeat. Let's go, go. 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
1: Reluctantly crouched at the starting line. 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

0: Isn't that a cool song? It's The Distance there from Cake. And we are going the distance. In fact, we're going to stay with it until we've played through 1,776 songs with no repeats. And by the way, while we're going the distance, I saw this today. It's kind of one of those things that make you ponder it on social media. The question was, how old were you when you pulled your first all-nighter? My first all-nighter, in fact, I think it might have been my only one. It wasn't a big party thing. It was my brother and I putting a transmission in my dad's truck. And the thing was, it got to be like, I don't know, 3 o'clock, 4 o'clock in the morning, and I'm just spent. And I remember trying to go the distance, and I was falling asleep under the truck. Yeah, there's a flattering moment for you. Oh, no, I got this. I'm a mechanic. No, you're not. The Who on the way, Bon Jovi and Sweet coming up here on 96.9 The Rock.
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8: 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It all ends July 4th. Staples, that was easy. On 95, northbound, traffic slows leaving 610 to get to Quantico. Southbound 95, it's the Rappahannock River Pass, Route 3. And there's a crash 17 near Old Forge and Route 3 right around Central Park. In the town center. On 95, you got heavy traffic, Kings Dominion to Ashland. I'm Allie Oakley with traffic.
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7: From the Rappahannock Electric Cooperative Weather Center. Lows dip down to about 78 tonight under clear skies. Bright sunshine expected again tomorrow. Slight chance for storms. Daytime highs approaching 104. Mainly clear tomorrow night. Lows around 78. 104 Saturday with a chance for storms. 98 Sunday. Storms continue. Currently, it's 100 degrees.
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The number of times as we go through all this where I'm going, I remember this song, I haven't heard that in forever. Here's one of those songs. It's called Love Is Like Oxygen. 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

0: celebrate your 250th anniversary once. So, we're going big. We're celebrating with 1,776 songs without a repeat. Let's go, go, go. 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

0: And actually, you don't get to go again right now. That is Whitesnake and Here I Go Again. But no, through this whole thing, it is one and done. We're rolling 1,776 songs with no repeats. And as we look ahead here, let's see, Audio Slave coming up, Outlaws, REM, Eric Clapton, and more here on 96.9 The Rock.
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0: 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One song for every year since 1776. No repeats. Not one. The only thing we're blowing up is your speakers, not your neighbor's fingers. The Rock is counting down all 1776. It's loud, it's unapologetic, and it's absolutely American.
1: USA!
0: 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One legendary song at a time. From the Loving Air Heating and Cooling Center, here's a look at traffic on The Rock.
2: 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Prices and participation may vary while supplies last. 95 northbound slowing at 610 to get to Quantico. Traffic slows northbound Centerport Parkway, southbound 95 locals and through slow at the Rappahannock River to get past Route 3 with the crash near Route 3. There was an accident being reported on Route 1 Cowan Boulevard and 17 near Old Forge. I'm Allie Oakley with traffic.
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Fredericksburg, history probably means a lot to you. So thanks for coming along. 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

spirit back then that still lives on today. We salute this country's 250th anniversary as we roll 1,776 songs without a repeat.

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What a great way to celebrate our 250th anniversary than buying American and rolling 1,776 songs with no repeats. 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

that still lives on today. We salute this country's 250th anniversary. We're celebrating with 1,776 songs without a repeat. Let's go, go. 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

0: Skid Row. It's called 18 and Life to Go. How many do we have to go here yet? I don't know. We could count up, but yeah, we don't care. We're just going to play the next one. One time, it's one and you're done. And here we go with more. Let's see, Papa Roach coming up in a couple of minutes. Pink Floyd for you, Ozzy, Led Zeppelin, and more on 96.9 The Rock.
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5: From the Rappahannock Electric Cooperative Weather Center, clear skies tonight with lows around 78. Ample sunshine expected tomorrow. Slight chance for storms. High temperatures reach up to 104. 78 tomorrow night, mainly clear. Near 105 Saturday with a chance of thunderstorms. Cooler Sunday with highs in the upper 90s. Chance for storms continues. Currently, it's 98 degrees.
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0: 1,776 songs without a repeat. You're going to hear a lot of your favorites, along with some songs you haven't heard in years, and maybe a few you've never heard. But when you hear something strange, there's something cool right behind it. On 96.9 The Rock. Think back to where you were on this date 250 years ago.
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0: 250 years ago, America declared its independence. So naturally, 96.9 The Rock is celebrating the only way we know how. 1776 of the greatest rock songs ever made. One song for every year since 1776. No repeats, not one. The only thing we're blowing up is your speakers, not your neighbor's fingers. The Rock is counting down all 1776. It's loud, it's unapologetic, and it's absolutely American.
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0: 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One legendary song at a time.
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